0: Union Commerce and Industry Minister Piyush Goyal has said the India-UAE Comprehensive Economic Partnership Agreement, which came into force 4 years ago, has created a transformational opportunity for Indian farmers, MSMEs and other businesses. In a social media post, Mr. Goyal noted that bilateral merchandise ties between India and UAE have grown strongly, crossing $100 billion, with services trade also rising steadily and opening new markets and greater value. The minister also highlighted that expansion across key sectors like gems and jewellery, engineering goods, electronics and agriculture is delivering tangible gains. He underlined that the foreign direct investment inflows from the UAE and India's overseas investments further reflect the deepening economic linkages of the two nations. Field operations for the house listing and housing census under Phase 1 of Census 2027 commenced in Andhra Pradesh, Arunachal Pradesh, Haryana, Chandigarh, Madhya Pradesh and Chhattisgarh yesterday. The Ministry of Home Affairs said the exercise will continue till 30th of this month, during which trained enumerators will carry out house-to-house data collection following the completion of the self-enumeration period in these regions. Meanwhile, the self-enumeration facility has also begun in the Municipal Corporation of Delhi area, Rajasthan, Maharashtra, Meghalaya and Jharkhand. The online facility will remain open till 15th of this month, after which house-to-house operations will be conducted from 16th of this month to 14th of next month. In Bihar, the 15-day self-enumeration period ends today and field operations will begin today and continue till 31st of this month. US President Donald Trump has rejected Iran's latest proposal to end the ongoing conflict, casting doubt on prospects for a negotiated settlement and warning of the risk of further escalation. Iran submitted its revised offer through mediators, with state media confirming the handover. Trump acknowledged that Tehran had made strides in negotiations but said he remains dissatisfied with the terms on the table, stating that Iran is seeking concessions he cannot accept. In IPL cricket, Delhi Capitals defeated Rajasthan Royals by 7 wickets at Sawai Man Singh Stadium in Jaipur. Today, Chennai Super Kings will take on Mumbai Indians at M.H. Chidambaram Stadium, Chennai at 7:30 p.m. And that is the end of this news bulletin.
1: Neeram 6 mani 10 nimidam.
2: Akashvani.

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1: This is Akashvani, the news read by Naresh Mago. The Supreme Court of India has declined to interfere with the Election Commission of India's decision to appoint only central government employees as counting supervisors. A bench comprising Justice P.S. Narasimha and Justice Joyamalia Bagchi directed that the Commission's guidelines must be strictly followed. The ruling comes as a setback for the Trinamool Congress, which had challenged the move. During the hearing, Justice Bagchi observed that the choice of officials rests with the Election Commission. Counsel for the Commission clarified that returning officers are state government employees and are responsible for appointing other officials. In its order, the apex court reiterated that the Election Commission circular must be implemented in letter and spirit. Repolling is underway at 15 booths across 2 constituencies in West Bengal since 7 this morning. Of these, 11 booths are in Paschim Magrahat and 4 in the Diamond Harbour Assembly constituency. The Election Commission has recorded a voter turnout of 16.23% till 9 a.m. The Commission ordered the repoll after irregularities were reported at these booths. Punjab Police has filed FIRs under non-bailable sections against Rajya Sabha MP Sandeep Pathak, who had recently joined the BJP, along with 6 other Rajya Sabha MPs of Aam Aadmi Party, that triggered a fresh political flashpoint in Punjab. According to sources, 2 FIRs have been filed in 2 different districts of Punjab. However, the names of both the districts

0: Subjects have not yet been officially disclosed. Field operations for the house listing and housing census under Phase 1 of Census 2027 commenced in Andhra Pradesh, Arunachal Pradesh, Haryana, Chandigarh, Madhya Pradesh and Chhattisgarh yesterday. The exercise will continue till the 30th of this month. Meanwhile, the self-enumeration facility has also begun in the municipal corporations of Delhi, Rajasthan, Maharashtra, Meghalaya and Jharkhand. The online facility will remain open till the 15th of this month. In Bihar, the first phase of Census 2027 began today with the commencement of house listing and housing enumeration across the state. The second phase of Census 2027 is scheduled to be conducted in February next year. Lok Sabha Speaker Om Birla has reconstituted four parliamentary committees for the year 2026-27. Lok Sabha BJP MP Dr. Sanjay Jaiswal has been appointed as the chairperson of the Committee of Estimates comprising 30 members of the Lower House. The Committee on Public Undertakings comprising 15 members from Lok Sabha and 7 from Rajya Sabha will be headed by BJP MP Bejayant Panda. Mr. Birla has appointed Congress MP from Lok Sabha KC Venugopal as the chairperson of the Public Accounts Committee, while the Committee on the Welfare of Scheduled Castes and Scheduled Tribes will be headed by Lok Sabha BJP MP Faggan Singh Kulaste. The terms of these committees will be from the 1st of this month to 30th April next year. US President Donald Trump has rejected Iran's latest proposal to end the ongoing conflict, casting doubt on the prospects for a negotiated settlement and warning of the risk of further escalation. Iran submitted its revised offer through mediators, with state media confirming the handover. Trump acknowledged that Tehran had made strides in negotiations, but said he remains dissatisfied with the terms on the table, stating that Iran is seeking concessions he cannot accept.
1: You cannot give Iran a nuclear weapon because they would use it on a place called Israel very quickly, and they would use it in the Middle East, and they'd use it in Europe, and I guess we'd be next, and it's not going to happen. We've taken their air force, it's non-existent, it's gone. Their navy, they're the strongest navy by far in the Middle East, many times over. They have 159 ships. Every single ship is at the bottom of the sea right now. It's the only country in the world. Nobody wants to be a leader.
0: The India Meteorological Department has forecast heavy to very heavy rainfall over Assam, Meghalaya, Sikkim and sub-Himalayan West Bengal today. The Met Department has predicted heavy rainfall over Arunachal Pradesh, Manipur, Mizoram, Tripura, Nagaland, Tamil Nadu, Puducherry, Karaikal, Kerala and Mahe. The IMD has also predicted thunderstorm accompanied with lightning and gusty winds over Jammu and Kashmir, East Rajasthan, Madhya Pradesh, Bihar, Chhattisgarh, Odisha and coastal Andhra Pradesh. In sports and football, India will mark their first appearance at the AFC Under-17 Women's Asian Cup since 2005, ending a 21-year wait at this level as the Under-17 national team kicks off their campaign against Australia in China today. And that is the end of this news bulletin.

Jump, jump, jump like a monkey. 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Jump, jump, jump like a monkey. Legs in the animal song. Legs in the animal song. Swim, swim, swim like a crocodile. 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Legs in the animal song. Legs in the animal song. Pause, pause, pause like a tiger. Pause, pause, pause like a tiger. Pause, pause,

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1: This is Akashvani, the news read by Valsa Williams. In West Bengal, repolling was held today at 15 booths in South 24 Parganas district. These include 11 booths in Ograhat Pashchim and 4 in Diamond Harbour constituency. 72.43% voting was recorded till 3 p.m. Polling has remained largely peaceful across the two assembly segments. The repolling was ordered by the Election Commission on the basis of reports received from the concerned returning officers and observers. Voting on these polling stations was held on the 29th of last month in the second phase of assembly elections. Counting of votes for the assembly elections held in West Bengal, Kerala, Tamil Nadu, Assam and the Union Territory of Puducherry will be held on Monday. The Election Commission has deployed additional counting observers and police observers in West Bengal. A total of 165 additional counting observers have been assigned to assist counting observers, while 77 police observers have been deployed to strengthen security and oversee law and order arrangements around counting centres. The Commission said these measures are aimed at ensuring that the counting process is conducted in a secure, peaceful, intimidation-free and transparent manner. However, it clarified that police observers will not enter the counting halls under any circumstances on the day of vote counting. The Supreme Court of India has declined to interfere with the Election Commission's decision to appoint only central government employees as counting supervisors in the West Bengal elections. A bench comprising Justice P.S. Narasimha and Justice Joymalia Bagchi directed that the Commission's guidelines must be strictly followed. The ruling comes as a setback for the Trinamool Congress, which had challenged the move. During the hearing, Justice Bagchi observed that the choice of officials rests with the Election Commission. He noted that every counting table already has agents, supervisors and observers, and questioned concerns over the presence of central government employees. In Chhattisgarh, 3 security personnel lost their lives and 1 personnel was injured in an IED blast near the Kanker Narayanpur district border today. The incident occurred while personnel of the District Reserve Guard were defusing an improvised explosive device. According to police, a DRG team had been deployed for demining, area domination and search operations under the Chote Betia police station limits. Inspector Sukhram Vatti and constables Krishna Komra and Sanjay Garpale sustained critical injuries. They later succumbed to the injuries. Another injured constable, Parmanand Komra, is undergoing treatment. The Central Bureau of Investigation, CBI, in coordination with the Ministry of External Affairs and the Ministry of Home Affairs, has successfully secured the extradition of Red Notice subject Kamlesh Parekh to India from the United Arab Emirates. In a statement, the CBI said Parekh was wanted in connection with a case involving large-scale banking and financial fraud, which resulted in a loss of several hundred crore rupees to a consortium of banks led by the State Bank of India. The Ministry of Information and Broadcasting has appointed communications expert Prasoon Joshi as the chairman of Prasar Bharati, India's public service broadcaster. Mr. Joshi's work spans acclaimed film lyrics, advertising campaigns and socially resonant storytelling that connects with diverse audiences across the country. AIIMS Delhi has introduced India's first portable bedside magnetic resonance imaging MRI system, enabling rapid brain imaging for critically ill patients in ICUs, emergencies and neurosurgical care. This marks the country's first routine use of a portable MRI for bedside brain imaging in critically ill patients. The ultra-low field device can be wheeled directly to patients, eliminating the need for dedicated MRI suites or risky patient transfers. In IPL cricket, Chennai Super Kings will take on Mumbai Indians in Chennai this evening at 7:30.

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0: 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Doctors depend on lab reports, scans, and patient care services.
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1: Will I get job opportunities?
0: Definitely. 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
1: Akka, tell me about cardiac technology course.
0: One of the important courses is cardiac technology. Cardiac technology focuses on the diagnosis and treatment of heart-related diseases. 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
0: Another important course is radiology and imaging technology. Radiology helps in identifying diseases through imaging techniques such as X-ray, CT scan, MRI, and ultrasound. Radiology technicians help doctors in diagnosing diseases by producing clear images of internal body structures. 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
1: Akka, tell me about medical laboratory technology.
0: The medical laboratory technology course is also an essential part of allied health sciences. Laboratory technicians perform various tests on blood, urine, and other body fluids to detect diseases. Their report help doctors in diagnosing and treating patients accurately. Students are trained in laboratory techniques, sample collection and report analysis to maintain accuracy and quality in medical testing.
1: Akka, tell me about optometry.
0: Optometry is another valuable course that focuses on eye care and vision correction. Optometrists examine eyes, detect vision problems and prescribe glasses or contact lenses. They also help in identifying eye diseases at early stage. This course provides practical training in eye testing, vision correction and patient care.
1: Tell me about renal dialysis technology.
0: Renal dialysis technology is an important course related to kidney care. Renal dialysis technologists operate dialysis machine and assist patients with kidney failure. They monitor patients during dialysis and ensure safe and effective treatment. This course prepares students to work in dialysis unit and nephrology department in hospitals.
1: Akka, tell me about anesthesia technology.
0: Anesthesia technology is another important course. Anesthesia technologists assist anesthesiologists during surgeries by preparing equipment, monitoring patients, and ensuring patient safety during operations. They play a major role in operation theater and critical care units. This course provides knowledge about anesthesia machines, patient monitoring, and emergency management.
1: Akka, tell me about operation theater technology.
0: Operation theater technology is also a vital course. Operation theater technologists maintain sterilization, arrange surgical instrument, and assist surgeons during operations. They ensure that the operation theater is clean, organized, and ready for surgery. Their role is very important in maintaining safety and efficiency during surgical procedures.
1: I never knew this option existed.
0: That's why I am telling you, don't lose hope. Join the paramedical courses and build your future.
1: Thank you, Akka. I feel much better now. I think I will apply for Allied Health Science courses.

0: counting centres. The Commission said these measures are aimed at ensuring that the counting process is conducted in a secure, peaceful, intimidation-free and transparent manner. However, it clarified that police observers will not enter the counting halls under any circumstances on the day of vote counting. The Supreme Court of India has declined to interfere with the Election Commission's decision to appoint only central government employees as counting supervisors in West Bengal elections. A bench comprising Justice P.S. Narasimha and Justice Jayamala Bagchi directed that the Commission's guidelines must be strictly followed. The ruling comes as a setback for the Trinamool Congress, which had challenged the move. Prime Minister Narendra Modi has congratulated Dr. R. Balasubramaniam and Dr. Joram Ania on being appointed as full-time members of Niti Aayog. In a social media post, Mr. Modi said their rich experience and deep understanding of various issues will greatly strengthen policy making. He expressed confidence that their contributions will help drive innovation and growth across sectors. The Prime Minister wished them a very productive and impactful tenure ahead. Communications Minister Jyotiraditya Scindia today launched the cell broadcast system CBS to strengthen India's emergency communication systems and enhance public safety infrastructure. A nationwide test of the system was successfully conducted today, during which emergency alert messages were broadcast to mobile phones. Speaking at the launch in New Delhi, the minister called it a transformative step in India's disaster management framework, reflecting the shift from a reactive to a proactive approach in safeguarding citizens. The Ministry of Information and Broadcasting has appointed noted lyricist, writer and communication expert Prasoon Joshi as the chairman of Prasar Bharati, India's public service broadcaster. Mr. Joshi is a distinguished creative professional with wide-ranging contributions across literature, advertising, cinema and public communication. The Board of Control for Cricket in India today announced the Indian women's squad for the ICC Women's T20 World Cup 2026. Harmanpreet Kaur will lead the side with Smriti Mandhana named as vice president. And that is the end of this news bulletin.
1: Akashavani Karikal Vanuli Nilayathin Panbalai Olivarappu Neram 11 Mani 10 Nimidam Thuyilum Mun அறிவு உள்ளம் ஆகிய இரண்டில் எதை பின்பற்றுவது என்ற போராட்டம் எழும்போது உள்ளம் சொல்வதையே நீங்கள் 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